0: Spain. The news read by Tanvi Karana. Union Home Minister Amit Shah is scheduled to move the Kerala Alteration of Name Bill 2026 for consideration and passing in Rajya Sabha today to alter the name of Kerala. The Lok Sabha had passed the bill yesterday. Rajya Sabha is also likely to take up the National Cooperative Development Corporation Amendment Bill 2026 for consideration and passing today. In the Lok Sabha, the Mines and Minerals Development and Regulation Amendment Bill 2026 will be tabled for consideration and passing. Yesterday, the proceedings of both the Houses of Parliament were once again disrupted following opposition uproar on various issues. Lok Sabha passed the National Cooperative Development Corporation Amendment Bill 2026 and the Rajya Sabha passed the Tribunals Reforms Bill 2026. India has reiterated that Arunachal Pradesh is an inalienable and integral part of India and nothing can change this indisputable reality. Briefing media in New Delhi yesterday, External Affairs Ministry spokesperson Randhir Jaiswal said, in matters relating to the border areas between India and China, New Delhi always emphasized that the maintenance of peace and tranquility in these areas is of utmost importance for the overall development of bilateral relations with China.
1: In the last several months, we have seen that during the elections and before that also, large-scale protests were held in Pakistan-occupied Kashmir. Public discontent were answered with bullets and blackouts and repression and oppression. And more than 90 people have been killed and many more have been injured. This has made news across the world. There have been grave violations of human rights. And I think it is time that the international community take note of what's happening there and hold that country responsible for its atrocities.
0: Prime Minister Narendra Modi will release the autobiography of former President Ram Nath Kovind, titled Triumph of the Indian Republic, My Life, My Struggles, in New Delhi today. The Prime Minister will also address a gathering on the occasion. The autobiography offers a deeply personal account of former President Ram Nath Kovind's life journey.

0: tracing his experiences, struggles and achievements from his early years to his distinguished public life and eventual service as the 14th President of India. The book provides insights into the values, experiences and circumstances that shaped his journey and public service. The Securities and Exchange Board of India has relaxed the timelines for municipalities with listed municipal debt securities under its regulations to submit financial results to stock exchanges. Under the revised framework issued yesterday, listed municipalities will now have to submit half-yearly unaudited financial results within 60 days of the first half-year compared with the earlier 45-day deadline. Annual audited financial results will have to be submitted within 90 days from the end of the financial year along with the audit report against the earlier 60 days. The regulator said timelines have been relaxed considering the practical challenges faced by municipalities during data collection, interdepartmental coordination and meeting disclosure requirements. Thousands of devotees across Kerala began offering Pitru Tharpanam ancestral homage in the early hours today on the auspicious occasion of Karkadiyaku Vavu. The new moon day in the Malayalam month of Karkadirakam is considered the most sacred day in the Hindu tradition to perform rites for departed souls seeking their eternal peace and spiritual liberation. The ritual started between 3:30 a.m. and 5 a.m. in most of the temples. The India Meteorological Department, IMD, has forecast heavy to very heavy rainfall over East Rajasthan, Gangetic West Bengal, Madhya Maharashtra and Odisha today. India continued its impressive medal-winning run at the Commonwealth Fencing Championship in Lagos, Nigeria. After securing 17 medals on the opening day on Monday, Indian fencers added more medals to the country's tally. Karan Singh and Sherjan Shamthimol clinched gold medals for India in the senior men's events last night. And that is the end of this news bulletin.
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1: 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Prime Minister Narendra Modi to release autobiography of former President Ramnath Kovind in New Delhi today. Vice President C.P. Radhakrishnan to flag off Har Ghar Tiranga bike rally at Bharat Mandapam in a short while. Alert issued for heavy rainfall over East Rajasthan, Madhya Maharashtra, Odisha, Jharkhand and Gangetic West Bengal today. And in Commonwealth Fencing Championship, Karan Singh, Sharjan Shantimol and Tanishka Khatri clinch gold medals in Lagos, Nigeria. And now the news in detail. Union Home Minister Amit Shah is scheduled to move the Kerala Alteration of Name Bill 2026 for consideration and passing in Rajya Sabha today to alter the name of Kerala. In Lok Sabha, Mines and Minerals Development and Regulation Amendment Bill 2026 is to be tabled for consideration and passing. More from our correspondent.
2: The Kerala Alteration of Name Bill seeks to change the name of State of Kerala to Keralam in the first schedule of the Constitution. A resolution in this regard was passed by the Kerala Legislative Assembly in June 2024. The resolution stated that while the state is known as Keralam in Malayalam, its name is recorded as Kerala in the first schedule of the Constitution. Meanwhile, the Mines and Mineral Development and Regulation Amendment Bill 2026 aims to amend the Mines and Mineral Development and Regulation Act 1957. The bill aims to make India's mining sector more efficient, investment friendly and well equipped to fulfill the country's growing demand for critical minerals. Dilnashi Arzu, Akashwani News, Delhi.
1: Prime Minister Narendra Modi will release the autobiography of former President Ramnath Kovind titled Triumph of the Indian Republic, My Life, My Struggles in New Delhi today. The Prime Minister will also address a gathering on the occasion. The autobiography offers a deeply personal account of former President Ramnath Kovind's life journey, tracing his experiences, struggles and achievements from his early years to his distinguished public life and eventual service as the 14th President of India. The book provides insights into the values, experiences and circumstances that shaped his journey and public service. Various programs are being organized across the country under Har Ghar Tiranga campaign. Vice President C.P. Radhakrishnan will flag off the Har Ghar Tiranga bike rally at Bharat Mandapam in New Delhi in a short while. Yesterday, Prime Minister Narendra Modi urged citizens to celebrate the Independence Day with honor, pride and glory and take a pledge for a developed India. In a video message posted on Instagram, Mr. Modi urged people to hoist the national flag at every home as part of the Har Ghar Tiranga, Ghar Ghar Tiranga, Har Man Tiranga campaign. Youth Affairs and Sports Minister Dr. Mansukh Mandaviya flagged off a Har Ghar Tiranga cycle yatra at Major Dhyanchand Stadium this morning. Mr. Mandaviya led the rally with My Bharat volunteers of Delhi University. Talking to media, Mr. Mandaviya said that more than 1,000 My Bharat volunteers have conveyed the message of fitness to the nation through the rally. He highlighted the benefits of cycling for any nation to become a developed nation.
3: दिल्ली में माय भारत के 1000 से अधिक वॉलंटियर्स ने
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0: spread the message of fitness through the Har Ghar Tiranga cycling yatra. If a nation aspires to become a developed nation, it is essential for its citizens to remain healthy. Cycling promotes fitness and helps combat pollution. Cycling is also a solution to traffic congestion.
1: Cycling traffic ka samadhan bhi hai.
2: In Jammu and Kashmir, a mega Tiranga Yatra was held today on Boulevard Road along the banks of the famous Dal Lake in Srinagar. Lieutenant Governor Manoj Sinha led the rally, in which thousands of students, government employees, security personnel and people from different sections of society participated. The participants carried the tricolour and sang patriotic songs along the route. The J&K police band performed the national anthem and other patriotic songs during the rally. The JPSC-JSSC aspirants protest in Jharkhand has entered its 19th day, with students continuing their hunger strike and demanding action over the alleged examination irregularities. Tension rose after a late-night visit by the district administration to the protest site in Ranchi. Here is a report.
3: The students held a silent march last evening and said the march was intended to highlight their demands in a peaceful and democratic manner. Later, a team of district administration officials visited the protesting students at the Jaipal Singh Munda Stadium and spoke to those sitting on hunger strike. Student leaders said the administration sought details of members of the core committee and assured that they were cooperating with the process. Student leader Devendra Nath Mehto continued his hunger strike for the 10th consecutive day while undergoing treatment at Sadar Hospital. Later, BJP leaders, including State General Secretary Amar Kumar Bauri and State Vice President Bhanu Pratap Shahi, reached the protest site and expressed support for the students. The students, however, have reiterated that their protest and hunger strike will continue until their key demands are addressed. Student leaders also appealed to Chief Minister Hemant Soren to resolve their demands at the earliest, warning that the agitation could turn into a mass movement if the issue remains unresolved. Nandish Rahman, Akashwani News, Ranchi.
2: This is Akashwani giving you the news. For quick news updates round the clock, follow us on our X handle at AIR News Alerts. And for details of these stories and more, log on to our website www.newsonair.gov.in. and download the News on EIR app. The Supreme Court has directed the Election Commission to provide details of appeals decided so far by appellate tribunals appointed by it to deal with pleas of people whose names were deleted during the Special Intensive Revision, SIR, of electoral rolls in West Bengal. A bench headed by Chief Justice Suryakant took note of a plea filed by Congress leader Adhir Ranjan Chaudhary seeking speedy disposal of SIR-related cases pending before the appellate tribunals in the state. The court sought details of cases already decided and those still pending before the tribunals. In Mumbai, two persons lost their lives and four others were injured in a fire incident in Vile Parle last night. According to authorities, the fire broke out on the 11th floor of a ground plus 12-storey building in Vile Parle West. The incident was reported by the BMC's Fire Brigade Control at around 10 p.m. The BMC's Fire Brigade, ambulance and other services were immediately pressed into service. Six people were injured in the incident. The fire was brought under control at around 12:25 a.m. Further investigation is underway. Protests in Pakistan-occupied Jammu and Kashmir are set to take an international turn as the Awami Action Committee are calling on Kashmiris worldwide to hold demonstrations tomorrow. The committee said demonstrations are being planned outside Pakistani embassies and diplomatic missions in several countries, demanding for greater attention to the grievances of the people of Pakistan-occupied Jammu and Kashmir. The committee has urged people to organize rallies and draw international attention to what it alleges is the use of force by the Pakistani establishment in the region. The committee has also announced that August 14, Pakistan's Independence Day, will be observed as a Black Day. Karki Daka Vavu Bali, the traditional ritual of paying homage to departed ancestors, is being performed today at various temples across Kerala. More from our Thiruvananthapuram correspondent.
4: Karkadaka Vavu Bali has begun in the early hours across Kerala. The rituals began between 3:30 a.m. and 5 a.m. at most temples. The new moon day in the Malayalam month of Karkadakam is considered the most sacred day in Hindu tradition for performing rites for the departed souls. Various devasam boards and temples have made extensive preparations.

0: and for devotees. Additional security arrangements have been made along river banks and coastal areas in view of the rains. Smithy M. Palluruthi, Akashvani News, Thiruvananthapuram.
1: The India Meteorological Department or IMD has issued orange alert for heavy to very heavy rainfall over East Rajasthan, Madhya Maharashtra, Odisha, Jharkhand and Gangetic West Bengal today. The Met Department has predicted heavy rainfall over northeastern parts of the country, Sikkim, Sub-Himalayan West Bengal, Chhattisgarh, West Madhya Pradesh, West Rajasthan, Gujarat, Konkan, Goa, Punjab, Uttarakhand, Himachal Pradesh, Jammu and Kashmir along with Andaman and Nicobar Islands for the next 2 to 3 days. According to the IMD, Andhra Pradesh, Telangana, Karnataka, Tamil Nadu, Puducherry, Karaikal, Jharkhand, Madhya Pradesh and Rajasthan are likely to experience thunderstorm accompanied with lightning and gusty winds till tomorrow. In Himachal Pradesh, monsoon activity continues to affect normal life with persistent rainfall at several places. Movement has been affected due to landslides and falling stones at several locations, while people are also facing problems related to power and water supply. A report.
2: In view of the risk of landslides and falling stones due to heavy rains, the Mandi District Administration has kept traffic completely suspended since last night on National Highway 21 between Mandi and Kullu and National Highway 154 between Mandi and Jogindranagar. According to the State Emergency Operations Center, 204 other roads across the state are also blocked for traffic. Besides, 45 power transformers and 82 drinking water supply schemes have been affected. The state government has appealed to people to remain vigilant, maintain a safe distance from landslide prone areas, rivers and streams and follow the advisories issued by the local administration from time to time. Ritesh Kapoor, Akashwani News, Shimla.
1: Odisha is likely to witness another spell of widespread rainfall as a fresh weather system is developing over the Bay of Bengal. More from our correspondent.
3: The India Meteorological Department has forecast widespread rainfall across Odisha today with light to moderate rain or thunderstorms likely at most places. An upper air cyclonic circulation over northwest Bay of Bengal and adjoining areas is likely to give rise to a low pressure area over the same region today. The system is expected to enhance rainfall activity over Odisha. The IMD has issued an orange warning for heavy to very heavy rainfall in Angul and Kendrapara districts, while several districts including Baleswar, Bhadrak, Jajpur, Kendrapara, Jagatsinghpur, Katak, Sundargarh, Jharsuguda, Bargarh and Sambalpur are under yellow warning. Fishermen have also been advised to remain cautious due to rough sea conditions. Prakash Das for Akashvani News, Bhubaneswar.
1: And in sports, India continued its impressive medal-winning run at the Commonwealth Fencing Championship in Lagos, Nigeria. Karan Singh and Sherjin Shantimol clinched gold medals for India in the senior men's events last night. India also won a bronze medal in the senior men's foil event, with Tejas Patel finishing on the podium in a field featuring several renowned international fencers. Indian women fencers put up another dominant performance in the senior women's APE event, winning 3 medals. Tanishka Khatri clinched the gold, while her compatriot Khushi Dabade won silver. And now, for the look at today's newspapers, it's over to Tanvi Khurana.
4: Thank you, Anuja. Prime Minister Modi urging citizens to hoist tricolour in his new Instagram video post finds mention in all the dailies today. Quoting the PM, the Asian Age writes, "Take Viksit Bharat Vow on Independence Day." Centre approves 1 billion 10 and 20 rupee polymer bank notes for field trials. Headlines the Hindu. A headline in the Indian Express writes, "Amid pushback from opposition, government ready to refer FCRA bill to JPC." The Economic Times states, "Fitch retains India growth outlook at stable. Robust growth and solid external finance fundamentals will balance fiscal and energy risks. Keeps credit rating at BBB." In a major move to deepen US-India bilateral space collaboration, NASA invites ISRO to Moon Base project, reports the Hindustan Times. The Times of India writes about a study stating, with global rise in exposure to dangerous humid heat, India is emerging as the most affected country. Another headline in the same paper writes, "No more plastic sachets for pan masala." Under the headline, "Women are second to none in India's skill-building vision," an op-ed in Hindustan Times writes about the fact that women comprise over 56% of certified candidates under Pradhan Mantri Kaushal Vikas Yojana, demonstrating that aspiration for technical mastery is universal. And finally, the Pioneer carries a story under the headline, "Delhi unveils 4 tourism circuits, presenting the national capital as an integrated tourism experience and develop it as

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4: Good afternoon, this is Akashvani. I am Sarabjit Kaur with the Midday News. The headlines. Home Minister Amit Shah says government ready to discuss all the issues, urges opposition to allow parliament to function. Disruption continues in both houses amid opposition's uproar on several issues. Prime Minister Narendra Modi urges youth to read autobiographies, warns against shortcut culture of reels and social media. Har Ghar Tiranga campaign gains momentum. Vice President C.P. Radhakrishnan says spirit of Vande Mataram continues to strengthen national identity. Himachal Pradesh government imposes orphan and widow cess on petrol and diesel to fund welfare schemes. 6 persons killed, 4 injured after landslide hit Mumbai's Ghatkopar area due to heavy rain. And in chess, Indian Grandmaster Pragananda defeats Uzbekistan's Javokir Sindarov in second round match of Singfield Cup in United States. And now the news in detail. Union Home Minister Amit Shah today said that the government is fully prepared to discuss any issue, including the students' issue, and answer any questions raised by the members in the parliament. Speaking to reporters at the parliament premises, Mr. Shah said that the government has nothing to hide and is ready for discussion. The Union Home Minister said the opposition may submit the notice to the Speaker for holding a discussion on the issue so that the debate can start at 3 p.m. today.
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4: Mr. Shah alleged that the opposition is not allowing the House to function. He said that on such a serious issue, discussion should take place according to parliamentary procedure. Meanwhile, leader of the opposition in Lok Sabha, Rahul Gandhi, said the opposition is seeking accountability from the government over the alleged police action against NEET protesters. Both the Houses of Parliament were adjourned till 2 p.m. following opposition's uproar over several issues, including alleged police action during students' protests over the NEET issue. When the Lok Sabha assembled at 11 a.m., Lok Sabha Speaker Om Birla tried to take up the question hour, but the opposition members raised the issue of alleged police action during students' protests and alleged anomalies in Ayodhya Ram Mandir donations. Mr. Birla said, "Today, the country is celebrating International Youth Day, and the youth of the country also

0: want discussions on issues concerning them.
1: Today is International Youth Day, and Indian youth have made a special mark globally in various fields, including education, science, space science, technology, and entrepreneurship. Their achievements are bringing recognition to India across the world. The youth of the country also want discussions to be held on issues concerning them.
0: The Speaker urged the opposition members not to undermine the dignity of Parliament and allow the House to take up question hour, but the opposition were on their feet pressing their demand. However, due to continuous uproar by the opposition members, the Speaker adjourned the House till 2 p.m. In news just in, proceedings of both the Houses have been resumed. Prime Minister Narendra Modi has urged youth to read the autobiography of anyone they admire and avoid shortcuts in life in the age of reels and social media influencers. He also stressed on the continuous need for dedicated youth to carry the mission of Vikasit Bharat forward. Mr. Modi called for a generation that remains undeterred by obstacles and maintains the courage to forge paths toward national self-reliance.
2: हमें भविष्य में गोविंद जी जैसे अनेकों युवा चाहिए जो परेशानियों से परास्त न हो, जो मुश्किलों से मायूस न हो, बल्कि अपनी मेहनत से हर मंजिल को आसान बनाने का हौसला रखे। इसी बदलाव से सशक्त भारत के निर्माण का संकल्प पूरा होगा। यहीं से आत्मनिर्भर और विकसित भारत का रास्ता बनेगा।
0: The Prime Minister said this while releasing the autobiography of former President Ramnath Kovind titled Triumph of the Indian Republic, My Life, My Struggles in New Delhi. Prime Minister Modi urged the younger generation to learn about Ramnath Kovind's life journey in his own words and read about his writings and experiences. He said great personalities such as Mahatma Gandhi, Baba Sahib Ambedkar, Jyotiba Phule and Savitribai Phule dreamed of rebuilding India, an India where even the poorest and most deprived would have the opportunity to reach the highest positions. Railways Minister Ashwini Vaishnaw has said that around 89% of reserve tickets are currently booked online compared to about 49% in 2013-14. Mr. Vaishnaw said this in a written reply to a question in Lok Sabha today. He informed that Railways has launched the Rail One app with a view to expand the digital mode of procurement of reserved as well as unreserved tickets. This app enables passengers to book reserved as well as unreserved tickets on mobile phone. Union Commerce and Industry Minister Piyush Goyal today said that the vision of Bharatiya Vyapar Mahotsav is to showcase India's growing prowess across sectors, including space technology and defense, to fuel the country's progress towards Atmanirbhar Bharat. The minister said this while addressing the inaugural ceremony of Bharatiya Vyapar Mahotsav 2026 in New Delhi. Mr. Goyal stressed that self-reliance and national development go hand in hand, noting that India's $4 trillion economy is on a strong trajectory to expand into a $30 trillion economy. Vice President C.P. Radhakrishnan has said that the spirit of Vande Mataram had inspired India's freedom struggle and continues to strengthen the nation's identity today. Participating in Har Ghar Tiranga bike rally organized by the Culture Ministry, Mr. Radhakrishnan highlighted the Har Ghar Tiranga campaign as a people's movement that encourages citizens to actively participate and strengthen the spirit of unity and service. He urged people to actively participate and promote the campaign.
3: In Tiranga Yatras, bike and cycle rallies, cultural programs and concerts, each activity has a different form, but the sentiment behind them is common. The national flag is a symbol in which every citizen can find a sense of belonging.
0: Har Ghar Tiranga campaign gains momentum across the country. Delhi Chief Minister Rekha Gupta today called upon the youth to shoulder the responsibility of taking India forward and contribute towards making the country a developed nation. This year's campaign is dedicated to the spirit of 150 years of Vande Mataram, celebrating patriotism, pride in the Tiranga. A report.
4: This year, Har Ghar Tiranga 2026 is dedicated to the spirit of 150 years of Vande Mataram, celebrating patriotism,

Pride in the Tiranga and the love for the motherland embodied in our national song. The campaign, started under the aegis of Azadi Ka Amrit Mahotsav, aims to encourage people to bring the Tiranga home and to hoist it to mark India's independence. It stemmed from the thought that our relationship with the national flag has always been more formal and institutional than personal. Bringing the flag home collectively as a nation thus became symbolic of not only an act of personal connection to the Tiranga but also an embodiment of our collective commitment to nation building. The idea behind the initiative was to invoke the feeling of patriotism in the hearts of the people and to promote awareness about the Indian national flag. Aman Yadav.

0: Enthusiasm for the Harghar Tiranga campaign is so evident at Khadi retail outlets across Kerala. National flags are being sold in large numbers at post offices and Khadi showrooms. Sales of national flag have also picked up sharply at Khadi showrooms. Officials at the Khadi India showroom in Kochi said that more people are showing interest in purchasing flags. Those in the Khadi sector expect the demand for national flags to increase further in the coming days as Independence Day approaches. Smithy M. Palluruthi, Akashvani News, Tiruvananthapuram.
1: This is Akashvani giving you the news. 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You're listening to the Midday News. Himachal Pradesh has become more expensive in terms of petrol and high-speed diesel prices. The state government has issued a notification imposing an orphan and widow cess of 60 paisa per litre on petrol and diesel. The revised prices came into effect from midnight yesterday. The 8th meeting of the BRICS Working Group on Ocean and Polar Science and Technology commenced today at South Goa under India's 2026 BRICS chairship. Hosted by the National Centre for Polar and Science Research, an institution under the Ministry of Earth Sciences, the three-day event brings together member nations to advance research across the oceans, Arctic and Antarctic regions. The JPSC-JSSC aspirants protest in Jharkhand has entered its 19th day, with students continuing their agitation over alleged irregularities in recruitment examinations. We have a report.
2: Student leader Ravindra Paswan said the agitation would continue until the government accepts their demands and appealed to Chief Minister Hemant Soren to hold a dialogue with the protesters. The protesters said senior administrative and police officials visited the site late night and urged students on hunger strike to end their fast. Leader of opposition Babulal Marandi visited the protest site and accused the government of trying to weaken the movement while reiterating the demand for a CBI probe. The Jharkhand Assembly's monsoon session was adjourned sine die yesterday, a day ahead of schedule amid repeated disruptions over the examination controversy and police action against students. The students have maintained that cancelling examinations alone is not enough and that the alleged irregularities must be independently investigated and accountability fixed. Navish Rahman, Akashwani News, Ranchi.
1: Six persons died and four others have been injured after a landslide struck a trawl in Mumbai's Ghatkopar area in the early hours today. Rescue and relief operations are being carried out by local authorities. We have details from our correspondent.
3: According to the Brihanmumbai Municipal Corporation and the Mumbai Fire Brigade, the incident occurred at around 3 a.m. at Gaushia Chawl in Chiragnagar, Ghatkopar. Preliminary reports indicate that a portion of a hilllock collapsed onto the chawl, causing debris to fall on 2 to 3 houses. Following the landslide, Mumbai Mayor Ritu Tawde and Additional Municipal Commissioner of Eastern Suburbs Dr. Avinash Dhakne visited the affected site to assess the situation and monitor the ongoing rescue efforts. Rescue operations are being carried out jointly by personnel from the Mumbai Fire Brigade, Mumbai Police and the National Disaster Response Force. With Pratna, this is Sweetie Jain for Akashvani News, Mumbai.
1: A fresh low-pressure area has formed over the northwest Bay of Bengal near the Orissa coast, prompting the Indian Meteorological Department to forecast enhanced rainfall activity over Orissa. Meanwhile, the IMD has issued an orange color warning over heavy to very heavy rainfall at isolated places over Rajasthan, Gangetic, West Bengal, Madhya Maharashtra and Orissa today. The Met Department predicted heavy rainfall along with thunderstorms and lightning over Andaman and Nicobar Islands, Arunachal Pradesh, Assam, Meghalaya, Chhattisgarh and Rajasthan till tomorrow. Indian Grandmaster R. Pragananda defeated Javakar Sindorov in a second round match of the Sinkfield Cup in St. Louis, United States. It is his first victory in the tournament, which is the penultimate event of the Grand Chess Tour. Throughout the game, Pragananda kept pressing and eventually turned the drawn position into a winning one. Benchmark domestic equity indices were trading on a negative note in the afternoon session today. The Sensex lost 539 points to 77,615, while the Nifty shed 173 points to 24,299.

beat street, the king of the beat. You see you rocking that feet from across the street. Beat street is a lesson too, because I can't let the streets beat you. Yeah.

This is Akashvani, the news read by Valsa Williams. Parliament has passed the National Cooperative Development Corporation Amendment Bill 2026, with the Rajya Sabha approving it today. The Lok Sabha has already passed the bill. Minister of State for Cooperation Muralidhar Mohol moved the bill, which aims to further amend the National Cooperative Development Corporation Act 1962. The bill allows the corporation to undertake its activities in industrial goods. The legislation also allows the state governments to extend funding from the corporation to any entity engaged in cooperative development. The corporation can also provide loans and grants directly to any cooperative.

0: society or entity engaged in cooperative development. The Lok Sabha has passed the Mines and Minerals Development and Regulation Amendment Bill 2026. When the House met at 3 p.m. after the second adjournment, Union Coal and Mines Minister G. Kishan Reddy moved the bill to further amend the Mines and Minerals Development and Regulation Act 1957. The bill aims to make India's mining sector more efficient, investment-friendly and well-equipped to fulfill the country's growing demand for critical minerals. The bill was passed without discussion amid opposition uproar. Meanwhile, the Lok Sabha has been adjourned for the day following opposition uproar over several issues, including alleged police action during students' protests over the NEET issue. The report of the inquiry committee investigating allegations concerning former Allahabad High Court Judge Yashwant Verma was tabled in both Houses of Parliament. The Judges' Inquiry Committee investigating allegations concerning Yashwant Verma had submitted its report to the Lok Sabha Speaker Om Birla in May this year. The committee was constituted by Mr. Birla on the 12th of August last year to probe allegations levelled against Justice Verma after a sum of burnt cash was found at his official residence in New Delhi. Parliamentary Affairs Minister Kiran Rijiju has said Home Minister Amit Shah wrote a letter to Lok Sabha Speaker Om Birla stating once again that he is open to having a detailed discussion on several incidents that took place during the protest on the NEET paper leak issue. Talking to reporters in the Parliament complex, the Minister said the government itself is saying that it is ready for a discussion and will provide answers, but the opposition does not want to hear the answers and is shying away from discussion. Union Home Minister Amit Shah today said the government is fully prepared to discuss any issue, including the students' issue, and answer any questions raised by the members in Parliament. Speaking to reporters at Parliament premises, Mr. Shah said the government has nothing to hide and is ready for discussion.
1: Please submit that letter to the Speaker by 3 p.m. today. From 3 p.m. today until 3 p.m. tomorrow, we are ready for a discussion on all matters. I will remain present in the House, listen to everyone, and respond to all the points raised. The government has nothing to hide. Everything will become clear before the people of the country.
0: Leader of opposition in the Lok Sabha, Rahul Gandhi, said the opposition is seeking accountability from the government over the alleged police action against NEET protesters. India's retail inflation accelerated to 4.45% in July on an annual basis, remaining above the Reserve Bank of India's target of 4% for the second consecutive month this year. The July inflation reading was moderately higher than the 4.38% recorded in June, as food prices remained elevated. Indian Railways has approved 153 crore rupee construction project of a four-lane road overbridge at Giratpur-Ahmedabad section of the Western Railway. The Railways Ministry has informed that the project has been sanctioned under Western Railway's ongoing umbrella work for construction of road over and under bridges, foot over bridges, drainage improvement and rebuilding of road over and under bridges. Iran launched several missiles and drones at positions belonging to Iranian Kurdish opposition groups in Iraq's northern Erbil province today. The strikes reportedly targeted fighters from the Kumala Party and the Kurdistan Democratic Party of Iran in Erbil's province's Alana Valley. And with that, we end this news bulletin.
2: Akashvani Karavara FM Kampananka 102.3 MHz.

Parliament today passed a bill to rename Kerala as Keralam, with passage of the legislation in Rajya Sabha with a voice vote. Lok Sabha has already passed the Kerala Alteration of Name Bill 2026 yesterday. The move follows a resolution passed by the Kerala Legislative Assembly in 2024 urging the centre to change the state's name to Keralam. The Kerala Alteration of Name Bill provides for amendments to be made in the first schedule to the constitution by modifying the name of the state of Kerala as Keralam in accordance with Article 3 of the constitution. Replying to the debate, Union Minister of State for Home Nityanand Rai said, "The proposal to change the name of the state from Kerala to Keralam is not only a matter of pride for the people of Kerala, but also for all Indians. When we speak of One India, Best India, we celebrate the country's rich diversity of languages, cultures, traditions and art forms. Though these may appear different, together they reflect the spirit of a united India. India is our motherland, and the slogan Bharat Mata Ki Jai symbolizes our unity. Our traditions beautifully connect different regions of the country. In North India, no major celebration or religious ceremony is complete without the use of coconuts, which are closely associated with South India. Similarly, in many temples in the South, devotees receive offerings and prasadam prepared using wheat, a staple crop of North India. Thus, the cultural and spiritual traditions of North and South India complement each other. Keralam represents the emotions, heritage, and identity of the people of Kerala. Therefore, the proposal to adopt the name Keralam is a matter of pride for all of us as Indians." During the debate, Rashtriya Lok Morcha member Upendra Kushwaha demanded that the name of Patna be changed to Pataliputra. Supporting the bill, he said, "Bihar has a glorious historical legacy and that Pataliputra was once the capital of an ancient and prosperous empire." He expressed hope that the proposal would receive expeditious consideration. BJP member Shaumik Bhattacharya also called for changing the name of West Bengal to Paschimbongo. He described the present name as a colonial era legacy and urged the government to consider the change in line with regional identity and cultural heritage. Vijay Chintakayala of TDP, A. Rahim of CPIM, Sudhanshu Trivedi and Leher Singh Siroya of BJP, Jose K. Mani of KCM, Sandosh Kumar P of CPI, Harish Biran of IUML, R. Nazre of UPPL, L. K. Sudhish of DMDK participated into the debate. Minister of State for Social Justice and Empowerment Ramdas Athawale and Minister of State for Tourism Suresh Gopi also participated in the debate. The House also adopted motion to refer the Foreign Contribution Regulation Amendment Bill 2026 to a 31-member Joint Committee of Parliament.

resolution was moved by Minister of State for Home, Nityanand Rai, and adopted by voice vote in the upper house. Lok Sabha has already passed a motion to refer the Foreign Contribution Regulation Amendment Bill 2026 to a 31-member joint committee of parliament for further scrutiny amid strong opposition protests and demands for its withdrawal. The bill proposes tighter government oversight over non-governmental organizations and foreign funding in the country. It seeks to create a designated authority to manage and dispose of assets if an organization loses its FCRA license. Opposition parties have alleged that certain provisions of the bill could affect legitimate foreign funding for Christian NGOs and minority-run social welfare and educational institutions. The government has maintained that the proposed legislation is not religion-specific and is aimed at regulating foreign contributions. The upper house passed a bill to broaden the mandate of the National Cooperative Development Corporation, NCDC, to give loans and grants directly to cooperative societies in the country. It was passed by the Lok Sabha yesterday. The NCDC, a statutory organization under the Ministry of Cooperation, was established in 1963 under the National Cooperative Development Corporation Act 1962. Replying to the discussion in the upper house, Minister of State for Cooperation Muralidhar Mohol said the amendment does not involve any additional budgetary assistance from the government. He said the proposed changes are aimed at broadening the mandate and financial scope of the NCDC and making it more effective in line with the changing needs of the cooperative sector. The bill will enable the NCDC to provide loans and grants directly to cooperative societies and other entities engaged in cooperative development subject to prescribed conditions. It also allows the corporation with the center's approval to participate in the share capital of cooperatives and related entities. The bill seeks to widen the institutional channels through which assistance may reach and strengthen the cooperative sector with cooperative societies, while cooperative societies will continue to remain the primary beneficiaries. Participating in the discussion on the National Cooperative Development Corporation Amendment Bill 2026, Janata Dal United member Sanjay Jha praised Bihar Chief Minister and Rajya Sabha member Nitish Kumar for abolishing the Agricultural Produce Market Committee or APMC system in Bihar, saying the move eliminated middlemen and ensured direct payment to farmers. Jha said, Bihar replaced the APMC system with procurement through primary agricultural credit societies, commonly known as PACs. He said farmers now receive payments directly into their bank accounts, which has improved transparency and efficiency. Jha also highlighted Nitish Kumar's contribution to strengthening the cooperative sector and promoting women's financial inclusion in Bihar. Members of the opposition INDIA bloc staged a walkout during the discussion on the bill. When the House reassembled at 2 p.m. after an earlier adjournment, Deputy Chairman Harivansh took up the bill for discussion. As BJP member Ram Rao Sakharam Vadkute began speaking on the bill, opposition members continued their protests. Leader of Opposition Mallikarjun Kharge raised the issue of Amit Shah's absence from the House, saying it should not become a regular practice. Leader of the House JP Nadda rejected the charge and said the government was prepared for every discussion. Amid the exchanges, the chair directed the debate to continue, following which INDIA bloc members walked out of the House. Earlier, the House was adjourned without transacting any business following an uproar over BJP MP Sushmita Dev's alleged remarks against CPM's John Brittas. Soon after, listed papers were laid on the table at the start of the day. Brittas raised the issue of him being targeted with the Lungi Wala slur by Dev. While Brittas found support in opposition ranks, treasury benches demanded that Dev be heard before passing any order. Amid a ruckus, Chairman C.P. Radhakrishnan, who ruled that he would call the MPs concerned to his chamber to discuss the issue, adjourned the proceedings till 2 p.m. Chairman C.P. Radhakrishnan expressed concern over discourteous and undignified comments being made in the House. He reminded members that India's culture is inclusive and respectful of diverse regional identities and urged them to avoid remarks that could hurt the sentiments of fellow members. Parliamentary Affairs Minister Kiran Rijiju and Leader of the House JP Nadda requested that Ms. Dev also be given an opportunity to present her version of events. The chairman said he would call the concerned members

his chamber to discuss the matter. Amid continued protests and slogan shouting by members from both sides, the House was adjourned till 2 p.m. And now a review of proceedings in the Lok Sabha. The writer is Asim Kamal of PTI. The Lok Sabha today passed the Mines and Minerals Development and Regulation Amendment Bill 2026 without a debate amidst an uproar by the opposition. The bill seeks to prevent states from levying additional taxes on mineral rights. With this bill, the centre seeks to take under its control the regulation of mineral-bearing lands having mineral contents in accordance with the parameters prescribed under the MMDR Act. Union Coal and Mines Minister G. Kishan Reddy moved the bill in the House for discussion and passage when the House reassembled at 3 p.m. after two previous adjournments due to protests by opposition members. Opposition members were raising slogans demanding a discussion on the alleged theft of donations from the Ram Temple in Ayodhya and a response from Home Minister Amit Shah on police action against protesting students last month. Opposing the bill, RSP's N.K. Premachandran stated that it goes against the constitution and the federal structure. The bill states that no tax, cess or such other levy should be imposed by the state government on mineral rights. Besides, the bill proposes to provide that any such tax, cess or other levy which is not deposited with the state government or recovered by it before the commencement of the MMDR Amendment Act 2026 would be deemed to be invalid at all material times. The minister said any regional disparity in fiscal impositions on minerals impacts public interest and that unbalanced imposition of steep taxes and levies will prompt the industry to completely bypass local supply lines, leading to suboptimal development of markets, increased transportation costs and the resultant pollution load. He said there is also a risk of an increase in imports of minerals despite having sufficient local mineral resources as domestic mineral supply becomes expensive. The minister said that excessive tax burden at the extraction stage or otherwise may ultimately increase the cost of goods and service and consequently the cost of living for the common citizen in the country. When the House reassembled at 2 p.m. after one adjournment in the morning, the Lok Sabha passed a motion to refer the Foreign Contribution Regulation Amendment Bill 2026 to a 31-member joint committee of Parliament for further scrutiny amid opposition protests and demands for its withdrawal. The motion moved by Minister of State for Home Nityanand Rai amid sloganeering by opposition MPs demanding the presence of Home Minister Amit Shah in the House provides for a committee comprising 21 members from the Lok Sabha and 10 from the Rajya Sabha. The members from the Lok Sabha will be nominated by Speaker Om Birla, while those from Rajya Sabha will be nominated by Chairman C.P. Radhakrishnan. The committee has been asked to submit its report to the Lok Sabha by the last day of the first week of the winter session of Parliament in 2026. Before the motion was passed, Congress MP K.C. Venugopal said the opposition had only just received information about sending the bill to a joint committee and alleged that the legislation was aimed at minorities and NGOs. He said this is clearly targeting minorities and NGOs. Venugopal said the Congress demands that the bill be withdrawn. Parliamentary Affairs Minister Kiran Rijiju rejected the charge, saying this is not targeted at any minority community. Rijiju said the Congress and other opposition parties had themselves been demanding that the bill be sent to a House committee. He said that if they have any reservations about the bill, they can speak in the JPC. BJP MP Jagdambika Pal, who was in the chair, said the government had agreed to the demand and therefore there would be a threadbare discussion in the joint parliamentary committee. Samajwadi Party MP Akhilesh Yadav said the entire opposition is against the FCRA bill and took a dig at Home Minister Amit Shah for not being present in the House. Referring to Rijiju's assertion that the proposed legislation was not against minorities, Yadav said the minister should clarify which bill they brought till date was not against minorities. DMK MP T.R. Balu also demanded that the bill be withdrawn. Responding to the opposition's allegations, Rijiju said he was making the assertion with responsibility and challenged Mr. Yadav to point out any provision in the bill that was against minorities. The bill was introduced in the Lok Sabha on March 25 and proposes tighter government oversight over non-governmental organizations and foreign funding in the country. It seeks to create a designated authority to manage and dispose of assets if an organization loses its

0: CRA license. Opposition parties have alleged that certain provisions of the bill could affect legitimate foreign funding for Christian NGOs and minority-run social welfare and educational institutions. The government has maintained that the proposed legislation is not religion-specific and is aimed at regulating foreign contributions. Nagaland Chief Minister Nephew Ryo and Mizoram Chief Minister Lal Duhuma had earlier urged the centre to refer the bill to a joint committee for detailed examination, while Meghalaya Chief Minister Conrad K. Sangma had also raised concerns over its provisions with the centre. After a brief adjournment, the House again reassembled at 3 p.m. when it passed the Mines and Minerals Bills. Amid opposition protests, Rijiju said the government was ready to start a debate immediately on the student protest over the NEET issue, and Home Minister Amit Shah has already written to the Speaker about this. He said the opposition should not run away from the debate when the Home Minister was ready to answer all their questions. As the standoff continued, with the Treasury benches also raising the issue of students' protest in Jharkhand, the House was adjourned by the chair till tomorrow 11 a.m. Earlier, in another development, the report of an inquiry committee that investigated allegations against Justice Yashwant Verma was also laid in the Lok Sabha during the proceedings. Verma was facing removal proceedings over the alleged discovery of unaccounted cash from his official residence. And that's all in Parliament Review.
1: Akashvani Karavara FM Kampananka 102.3 MHz Kalu ಭಾವಗೀತೆಗಳು ಅಂಬಿಕಾ ತನಯದತ್ತ ವಿರಚಿತ ಗೀತೆಯನ್ನು ಹಾಡಿದವರು ಕಮಲಾ ರಾಜೀವ್ ಪುರಂದರೆ. ಬಿದಿಗೆ ಚಂದ್ರ ಬಂದನೋಡು.

0: with their sloganeering post-lunch, the Rajya Sabha cleared the National Cooperative Development Corporation Amendment Bill 2026 and the Kerala Alteration of Name Bill 2026. Both Lok Sabha and the Rajya Sabha today gave their approval for referring the Foreign Contribution Regulation Amendment Bill 2026 to the Joint Parliamentary Committee for further scrutiny. Anupam Mishra, Akashwani News, Delhi.
1: The Lok Sabha has passed the Mines and Minerals Development and Regulation Amendment Bill 2026. When the House met at 3 p.m. after the second adjournment, Union Coal and Mines Minister G. Kishan Reddy moved the bill to further amend the Mines and Minerals Development and Regulation Act 1957. The bill aims to make India's mining sector more efficient, investment-friendly and well-equipped to fulfill the country's growing demand for critical minerals. Following the passage of the bill, the lower house was adjourned for the day. Both houses of parliament today gave their approval for referring the Foreign Contribution Regulation Amendment Bill 2026 to the Joint Parliamentary Committee for further scrutiny. The bill aims to further amend the Foreign Contribution Regulation Act 2010. The objective of the bill is to make the use of foreign contributions more transparent and accountable. Minister of State for Home Nityananda Rai moved a motion in the Lok Sabha to refer the bill to a JPC, comprising members of both the houses for wider consultations. The committee will consist of 21 members from the Lok Sabha nominated by the Speaker and 10 members from the Rajya Sabha nominated by the Chairman. The committee will submit its report to the House by the last day of the first week of the winter session. The report of the inquiry committee investigating allegations concerning former Allahabad High Court Judge Yashwant Verma was tabled in both Houses of Parliament. The Judges Inquiry Committee investigating allegations concerning Yashwant Verma had submitted its report to the Lok Sabha Speaker Om Birla in May this year. The committee was constituted by Mr. Birla on the 12th of August last year to probe the allegations levelled against Justice Verma after a sum of burnt cash was found at his official residence in New Delhi. Parliamentary Affairs Minister Kirenri Jiju has said that Home Minister Amit Shah wrote a letter to Lok Sabha Speaker Om Birla stating once again that he is open to having a detailed discussion on the several incidents that took place during the protest on the NEET paper leak issue. Talking to reporters in Parliament complex, the minister said the government itself is saying that it is ready for a discussion and will provide answers, but the opposition does not want to hear the answers and is shying away from the discussion.
2: The government wants a discussion in Parliament, while the opposition is running away from it. It is difficult to imagine because in a parliamentary democracy, it is usually the opposition that demands a discussion and the government that responds. But here, the government itself is saying that it is ready for a discussion and will give answers, while the opposition does not want to hear those answers and is walking away. We have repeatedly said that we want a discussion, but they are not agreeing to it.
1: In Jharkhand, despite several rounds of talks and assembly gherao, no breakthrough has been reached between the government and the protesting students. The students are demanding cancellation of the 2024 JSSC CGL examination, through which more than 2,000 candidates have already been appointed in various government departments. The state government maintains that the examination cannot be cancelled at this stage, citing judicial scrutiny by the Jharkhand High Court and the Supreme Court and the ongoing CID investigation. The protesters, however, have questioned the credibility of the CID probe and have cited the arrest of Abhay Tiwari linked to the examination outsourcing agency, TDAPL, as one of the grounds for their allegations. This is Akashwani giving you the news. For quick news updates around the clock, follow us on our X handle at AIR News Alerts. And for details of stories and more, log on to our website www.newsonair.gov.in and download News on AIR app. Welcome back. Here with us on the news at 9. Union Finance Minister Nirmala Sitharaman has said that public capital should act as a catalyst for private investment rather than a substitute for it. Addressing a seminar in Jaipur on the role of the new development bank in mobilizing private capital in BRICS member countries, Ms. Sitharaman said BRICS economies are among the major engines of global growth.

0: but they also face challenges in attracting private capital. The finance minister highlighted the role of multilateral development banks in reducing investment risks, making projects more financially viable and strengthening investor confidence, thereby helping mobilize private capital on a larger scale. The seminar is being held as part of the BRICS finance ministers and central bank governors meeting in Jaipur under India's BRICS chairship 2026, with the objective of strengthening cooperation on global economic and financial issues. Union Commerce and Industry Minister Piyush Goyal has urged Indian businesses and citizens to adopt fair trading practices, promote recycling and reuse, and encourage a circular economy while taking Indian products and services to global markets. The minister said this while addressing the inaugural ceremony of Bharatiya Vyapari Mahotsav 2026 in New Delhi today. Highlighting the government's trade initiatives, he said free trade agreements signed over the last 4 years cover 38 developed nations with a combined GDP of $60 trillion.
1: India's emergence as a rising power is being witnessed by the entire world today. Countries across the globe want to strengthen their trade relations with India. It has been clear to the world that India's economy, which stands at $4 trillion today, is poised to become $30 trillion economy by 2047 when we celebrate 100 years of independence.
0: Indian Railways has approved 153 crore rupee construction project of a four-lane road overbridge at Giratpur-Ahmedabad section of Western Railway. The Railways Ministry has informed that the project has been sanctioned under Western Railway's ongoing umbrella work for construction of road over and under bridges, foot over bridges, drainage movement and drainage improvement and rebuilding of road over and under bridges. The ministry said the railway bridge portion will have a total length of 106 meters. It will comprise two composite girders of 53 meters each. Indian Railways has also approved the provision of coverage version 4.0 on 660 route kilometer of the Izzat Nagar division of Northeastern Railway at an estimated cost of 295 crore rupees. The Ministry of Railways informed that coverage version 4.0 has been approved under the umbrella work provision of coverage with communication backbone of long-term evolution and balance sections of Indian Railways. As part of the Har Ghar Tiranga campaign in Jammu and Kashmir, the Riyasi District Administration today organized a Tiranga boat rally in the River Chenab as part of the celebrations marking 150 years of Vande Mataram, with the aim of fostering patriotic spirit among the people ahead of the Independence Day celebrations. The rally provided a unique and adventurous platform to celebrate the spirit of patriotism, with the tricolour fluttering proudly against the scenic backdrop of the Chenab. In Chhattisgarh, the tribal-dominated Bastar region, once severely affected by Maoist violence, is witnessing a Tiranga Yatra. A large number of youth are participating in the Tiranga Yatra along with Deputy Chief Minister Vijay Sharma.
2: The Bastar Tiranga Yatra began today from Narayanpur with the message of peace, unity and nation building. The Yatra was flagged off by representatives of various communities. It is being led by Chhattisgarh Deputy Chief Minister and Home Minister Vijay Sharma and will pass through remote tribal areas of Bastar, including places that had earlier witnessed major Maoist incidents. The three-day Yatra will conclude on the 14th of August at Karal Gutta Hill in Bijapur district, where the national flag will be hoisted. Deputy Chief Minister Vijay Sharma said that the Tiranga Yatra aims to convey a message to the country and the world that Maoist insurgency has now come to an end in these areas. Vikalp Shukla, Akashwani News, Raipur.
0: The Central Board of Secondary Education, CBSE, today announced the Class 12 Supplementary Examination 2026 results. Students can check their result through DigiLocker results portal at the results.digilocker.gov.in. A rare and spectacular total solar eclipse is taking place today. What is being described as a once-in-a-generation celestial event, the total eclipse is passing across parts of the Northern Hemisphere, including Greenland, Iceland, Northern Russia, the Atlantic Ocean, Spain, and

of Portugal, with a deep partial eclipse visible across the UK and Europe. The Indian Meteorological Department has predicted the formation of a low-pressure area over the North Bay of Bengal in the next 12 hours, leading to extremely heavy rainfall expected in Odisha and Gangetic West Bengal today and tomorrow. The Weather Department said heavy rainfall conditions are also likely to prevail over Karnataka, East Uttar Pradesh, Gujarat, Tamil Nadu, Karaikal, Puducherry. The Indian fencing team collected 3 gold, 1 silver and 1 bronze medal across various senior individual events on the third day of the Commonwealth Championships at Lagos in Nigeria today. And now before we end the bulletin, the headlines once again. Parliament passes bill to enhance funding and development of cooperative sector, also gives nod to legislation to rename state of Kerala as Kerala. Both houses refer Foreign Contribution Regulation Amendment Bill 2026 to Joint Parliamentary Committee for further scrutiny. Home Minister Amit Shah says he is ready for detailed discussion on NEET paper.

to enhance funding and development of cooperative sector also gives nod to legislation to rename State of Kerala as Kerala. Both houses refer Foreign Contribution Regulation Amendment Bill 2026 to Joint Parliamentary Committee for further scrutiny. Home Minister Amit Shah says he is ready for detailed discussion on NEET paper leak related issue, writes letter to Lok Sabha Speaker. Finance Minister Nirmala Sitharaman calls for greater private capital mobilization in BRICS economies for global growth. Heavy to extremely heavy rainfall likely over parts of Odisha and Gangetic West Bengal for next 2 days as low pressure forms over the Bay of Bengal. That is all in the news at now.